0: That's Gary from Stephen Wilson Jr., and I had a chance to sit down with him and talk to him about his thoughts on AI music. Here's what he said.
1: As a species, we need to collectively decide, do we want to listen to robot music? Do we want art? Do we want our lives to be, completely integrated into these things, or do we want to be humans inspired by other humans? And at the end of the day, like, AI is... I ain't afraid of it at all. I feel like if people want to listen to robot music, they're going to listen to robot music. But it also, I think at a certain point, they're going to be like, man, I think I want to go back to the human stuff. And because that's what we are.
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0: Chase Matthew holding it down. It's Country Nights Live. We've got Blake Shelton coming up next for you. And here's one of the ways he's following in George Strait's footsteps.
1: He's been a constant presence my entire country music fan life. You know, way before I knew I wanted to be a country artist, way after I became a country artist, and just love his sound. I love the way that he's always stayed true to himself, but made new, different sounding records. And I've taken note of that, you know, as I've made records. I've always wanted to do that, kind of keep pushing the envelope and moving forward a little bit. Just can't say enough great things about George.
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0: Morgan Wallen and Ella Langley, I can't love you anymore. 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You know, Ella Langley says she now turns to God instead of men or drugs during hard times.
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16: I read this interesting story the other day, which was written by a colleague of mine, about why so-called, quote, admin nights are the new book club for busy adults. Now, I learned this is a term coined by journalist Chris Collin, who wrote about this life hack in the Wall Street Journal. An admin night is when people come together for a night, a fun night, while holding one another accountable to an assignment. The ones usually considered back burner tasks, the ones that you've been putting off. The person you choose to do an admin night with matters a lot, because that's your accountability partner. That's what one person told us. People love the social aspect because it can bring these boring tasks to light, make them feel more fun, and where you go matters as well. You need to have enough space and hopefully not too many distractions. And again, don't forget to leave some time for fun. I'm Dr. Sanjay Gupta, helping you live a better life.
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0: Dan and Shay got a brand new song out today ahead of the August 21st release date of their new album, Young, which they're calling their most personal yet. Say So on the Overnight Ride.
1: I got a call from a friend who don't call very often.

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I will be one of them in a couple weeks. I'm an old fella, but Megan Maroney will be in town here in Nashville. That night, I am a Maroney homie. 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

0: We welcome you in to a free-for-all, finally, Friday at the Cat. It's 5:10. I'm Sam Malone. Thanks for hanging out with us today. You're waking up nice and early. You're ready to roll. And you're ready to win this morning. More Morgan Wallen tickets at 7:40. Hang on for that. I've got Billy Currington and Kip Moore coming to Wind Creek Event Center at 6:40. You can win. That show is set for the 14th of August. We begin with Dosh Hop Fest in Macungie Memorial Park. And that's next weekend, July 31st through August 2nd. Get a stack of tickets for you. We'll get Let's Do Change My Mind with Riley Green. When you hear Riley, be the ninth caller, 610-720-9696. And we'll get you started this morning with your early bird special.
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0: We've got a good start this morning. There's nothing reported, accident-free and incident-free. This is a nice way to start your Friday morning so far. Looking pretty good. This first check on your traffic.
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0: Russell Dickerson is kicking off Music Fest on Friday, July 31st, a week from today. And you know we are catting around Music Fest. We're going to be there all week for you. We'll get more into that for you next week as well. It's Sam with you, 524, ready to go this morning. What's going on, Jenna?
1: What's up?
0: We'll check in just a second. We got your early bird special for you coming up, too, on the cat. And we'll get you more passes to Doshock Fest at Mukunji Memorial Park going on next weekend. And your early bird special was Change My Mind from Riley Green. That's coming up for you in just a few minutes on the cat. Hang on.
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0: 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No accidents, incident-free across the entire region. 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
1: A man is in custody in New York City after a pair of stabbings just minutes apart that police are investigating as a possible hate crime. Both of the attacks happened near Central Park yesterday afternoon. The victims are expected to survive. A woman who was involved in a high-speed crash is now dead. The Lehigh County Coroner's Office confirms that 44-year-old Candy Heller died from blunt force injuries following a T-bone crash at North 6th and Cedar Streets. The driver who allegedly hit her, 24-year-old Kevin Santiago, ran away and hid for 30 minutes before he was captured. Court documents reveal Santiago wasn't just running from the crash. He's a convicted felon linked to multiple regional burglaries. And with Music Fest now just a week away, excitement is building across Bethlehem. Crews are busy setting up stages and tents as the festival gets ready for its 11-day run. It all begins next Thursday with preview night leading into opening night Friday. Organizers say several shows are close to selling out, and after drawing more than a million visitors last year, they're hoping for an even bigger crowd this summer. I'm Jenna Clay.
0: Well, let's see how nice the weekend's going to be. Today we'll have a high right around 82. That's not bad. 58 tonight. For the weekend, 83 both days, low humidity. Next chance of rain looks like it's going to be Monday night and Tuesday. So should have a clear weekend to cut grass. It's 58 now. You're up to date in 96 seconds, waking up with the cats.
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0: 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Back to school is... When you were a kid, did back to school commercials on TV start in July? I don't think they did. I think it was more of an August thing, but now, hey, everything is earlier, as we know. Before you know it, pumpkin spice will be out and about. 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All you have to do is enter to win at catcountry96.com. It's that easy. You'll see it right there. You enter to win. And imagine $1,000, all the trapper keepers you can buy. And all the replaceable do they still, and I know I talk about this quite often, do they still use trapper keepers is my question. Do the kids still use these? Or is that way outdated? Maybe you'd have like the picture of like a football player on one, or you get the other trapper keeper, you have like a race car on the front cover of the other one, or, you know, I don't know, whatever you'd have on the pictures on the trapper keeper, you have like five different folders in there and you use it all the way up until October until you lost everything. 542, it is Cat Country 96. Good morning.
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0: 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We're looking good, though. The Valley, Jersey, Poconos, there's no reported issues. Things are checking in just fine. There's another check on your traffic.
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0: 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It is. 107.1 of the Poconos. 93.7, 95.7 in Northeast PA. Good morning. So don't tell me again we're going through a frozen computer. Yeah, we are. Are you kidding me? It's like, All right. Well, I'm going to tell you right now as we get this thing rolling. Back to school spree. You can win $1,000 with back to school shopping spree. I mentioned that a couple minutes ago. And as soon as we get our phones and everything up and running again, I want to talk about this more, about Trapper Keepers. And do you remember there was a pen? Now, think about this one. There was a pen back in the day that had red, green, blue, and I think the black ink on it. Remember that one pen where you click it?
1: Hang on.
0: There we go. Where you would click it and you'd have like four different color options. We're going to talk more about this in just a little bit, as soon as our computer gets unfrozen, too, by the way. I'm kidding. Like, I didn't do anything. All right, let's see if this works. Let's check the roads. 557 now.
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0: Give up. We are looking good this morning. That's the good part. Things are checking in just fine. We are accident and incident free through the entire region. A good start for your finally Friday. That's a good thing. See, not so bad at all. We're good to go. Let me see here. That's another check on the roads with your Cat Country 96 traffic. This ain't working. All right, let me see. I hate this. You there?
3: Hey, it's Jenna.
0: All right. We're good. Let's do it. It is 5:57 now.
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0: Right, Jenna.
3: The U.S. struck Iran for the 13th straight night, President Trump signaling a possible major escalation in the war. The president told Axios he's close to a decision on his threat of a massive attack on Iran. Today is the deadline for the state legislature to pass new sentencing guidelines for second-degree murder offenses. Earlier this year, the state's high court ruled that automatic life without parole for second-degree murder is unconstitutional. The court gave lawmakers until today to change that, but they have not yet done so. Allegheny County's district attorney is asking the state Supreme Court to give the legislature another 4 months to change the sentencing requirement. And police have released new information about an armed robbery in Northampton County. It happened around 9 Wednesday night at the Best Buy in the Southmont Plaza Shopping Center in Bethlehem Township. Police say the two robbers ran from the store and headed towards Hope Road, where they entered nearby neighborhoods. Both robbers were wearing hoods over their heads and blue medical masks. Police say they got away with gaming equipment. No one was hurt. I'm Jenna Clay.
0: Thanks, Jenna. Mostly sunny, very comfortable today. 82. How about the weekend? 83 tomorrow, 83 Sunday, 58 now. You're up to date in 96 seconds on the Cat.
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3: Well, John Barry is the first one this year to announce the Christmas with John Barry 30th anniversary tour beginning in Georgia on November 27th. How about Kacey Musgraves? Just released the music video for her new song, Mexico Honey. But someone is not a fan of this. Yes, that would be her grandmother. Kacey Musgraves previously joked that Nana wasn't a fan of songs like Dry Spell. She said that she skipped the video altogether. But this time, Kacey's manager is stirring the pot by dropping a link to Mexico Honey video into the family group chat. Are you kidding me? I haven't seen the video yet. I just see one of the still shots of it. And I can kind of see why grandma's, not too happy about that one. Next Friday, Good Morning America with Dan and Shay. Next Friday, NBC Today Show with Little Big Town. Zach Brown Band back on the road. I launched their Love and Fear 2026 tour. Check them out. You just never know who's going to show up. Brad Paisley made a surprise appearance at Whiskey Jam at Dierks Bentley's Whiskey Row Bar in Nashville's Broadway. Decided to play 45-minute set. Have some fun. And don't forget, 1 week from tonight at Music Fest, Russell Dickerson, Friday, July 31st. Tickets still on sale. And more country news now later on this morning on Cat Country 96, giving an update around 8:50 or so. 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We'll talk about that next and how many Trapper Keepers you'll be able to get with that. That's coming up. It's 6:14 now. Good morning.
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2: 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No problems on 22 or 78. No unusual delays on 33 or 80. Accident-free on the turnpike. If you see a traffic problem, call their toll-free tip line, 855-ROAD-TIP. I'm Christy O'Brien.
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0: Country 96, 107.1 in the Poconos, 93.7, 95.7 Northeast PA. Good morning. It's Sam with you. What's going on? It's finally Friday. We're going back to school with a $1,000 shopping spree. $1,000 actually. Yeah, do it the way you want. Perfect for school. Perfect for trapper keep. Now, I mentioned the back to school ads seem to be going on so much earlier now than they did when we were kids. Or am I wrong on that? I don't know. But the back-to-school ads are, like, everywhere now. And it's July 24th.
1: Hey, they're doing it earlier with the back-to-school stuff. Because last year, our girls go back to school August 24th.
0: Oh, so the... Oh, okay, so the start date probably moved up. That's what it is.
1: Yeah, they start early. And obviously, you go out early. But yeah, August 24th is the first day of school for Saucon Valley.
0: And that's why we're seeing back-to-school now. Because that's a month from today, Dave.
1: Correct.
0: There you go.
1: All right.
0: And with that $1,000, you can get yourself Trapper Keepers. Now, and here's the thing. I want to know. Remember the Trapper Keepers that I mentioned a little bit ago? As you're waking up this morning, maybe thinking about getting the kids back to school, your Trapper Keeper, you had the covers of like a football player and then a race car and then a baseball player, whatever. Trapper Keepers was such a cool thing. I want to know if your kids still use them. That's what I want to know. And if they are, kudos to them. Good morning. Just when

0: Jets, Cat Country 96.107.1 and the Poconos 93.7 to 95.7 Northeast PA. Morning.
1: Good morning. I was calling about the Trapper Keeper comment.
0: Yes.
1: Yeah, kids don't use them anymore. They have their laptops. They don't need to keep anything on paper anymore because it's all on a computer.
0: Oh.
1: And I think that's kind of why kids can't, you know, their handwriting is so horrible anymore. They don't have to write anything. So, I don't think kids are using Trapper Keepers, unfortunately, anymore.
0: Do you think they still sell them in the back-to-school aisle?
1: They do. I have a kid who's a junior, and they do. You can still find them, but I don't know who's buying them. Maybe it's just a commodity for us, you know, the older generation.
0: I may buy a Trapper Keeper and bring it into work just to have.
1: Say, I buy it for my kid, just be like, use this. And they're like, Mom, I'm not going to use that.
0: No, that used to be so popular because
1: it's
0: you would...
1: It's the nostalgia.
0: Yeah.
1: Everybody had one. Like, if you didn't have one, you were not it. Like, that was...
0: Yeah.
1: I think I had strawberry shortcake and maybe Care Bears or something.
0: Oh, yeah. Man.
1: Bring them back.
0: Mm.
1: Yeah, no, kids don't use that anymore. They don't have to write. Everything they keep is in their laptop, so...
0: Boring.
1: I know, right?
0: And then there was, do you remember this? You have to help me the name of it because I don't remember. And this is probably in the mid-80s, right? And I don't know if they still sell. Kids might use it. I don't know. I have to find out. It's a pen. It's not a highlighter. But it was a pen that it was like silver, like a silver streak. Or if you didn't want a silver streak, I think they had it in red. What the heck was that called? Do you remember anything like that? And, hey, talk about if you had it, you were cool. But I don't remember the name of that. If you do, please help me out. If not, hey, that's okay, too.

0: That's Josh Ross, who will be part of Fall Fest coming up in October in Lancaster. Sam, with you, let's get ready to roll. 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I have more tickets for you coming up in just a few minutes as well. We're going to get you hooked up for Billy Currington and Kip Moore Wind Creek Event Center on August 14th. We got your plan set for then. You can play Litter Box Trivia. We're ready to go, Jenna.
1: Hi, Sam.
0: Hi, Jenna. That's all coming up for you in the next couple minutes. 6:32 now.
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7: A Secret Service agent assigned to protect Vice President J.D. Vance is under investigation. The agent facing an internal investigation and a potential criminal probe over accusations they leaked information about the vice president's travel and potentially compromised the VP's security. The 17-year-old accused of shooting and killing his 74-year-old neighbor was back in court. Elijah Ceballos had his formal arraignment for multiple charges, including criminal homicide. Police say back in May, he walked up to a home on 3rd Street in Whitehall Township and shot Fernando Guerrero Tabera. Ceballos is being tried as an adult. And a plan to convert two Pennsylvania buildings into ICE detention centers has come to a halt, according to Governor Josh Shapiro. The Department of Homeland Security wanted to use a former Big Lots distribution center in Schuylkill County and a vacant warehouse in Berks County. Together, they would have held up to 9,000 people. Neighbors expressed a lot of opposition, and so did Governor Shapiro. I'm Jenna Clay.
0: Mostly sunny, another nice day today with a high 82, 58 tonight, 83 on your ride in. Right now it's 58, and you're up to date in 96 seconds on the Cat.
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0: 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Are those jingle bells we hear on, let's see, yeah, they are. Christmas in July, July 24th, your chance to win some tickets. We're getting you hooked up to see Kip Moore and Billy Currington, Wind Creek Event Center on the 14th of August. But being Christmas in July, you know, we're doing a Christmas movie question for you. You ready? I want you to think back to the movie The Santa Claus. All right, with Tim Allen. So I want you to think of this. Scott and Charlie go to this restaurant after the Christmas Eve turkey is burned. And they go here and they eat. Now, first of all, they didn't get to because it was closed, but ultimately they ended up where? Scott and Charlie go here to eat in a Christmas dinner in The Santa Claus. All right, 610-720-9696. It's simple. Just name the restaurant.
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2: 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No problems on 22 or 78. No unusual delays on 222 or 100. Accident-free on the turnpike. 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I'm Christy O'Brien.
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7: 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How do you create comfort space for those conversations?
8: Well, everybody has a different experience. Not everybody has that education as far as what to do when it comes to retirement planning, and we understand that. Not everybody was taught that. Most people weren't. In high school and college, they don't really teach you what to do to set yourself up for your retirement years. Even though it's really important to do, there's no real class on it. So we come in with the expectation that you don't have that experience. If you show that you do, great, we're going to be able to talk and get all excited about it. But if not, we're still excited about having that conversation. We want to talk about what your goals are when it comes to retirement, what you want to accomplish throughout your retirement. Our job is to educate you. 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It's low pressure in meetings. We just talk about your goals. What do you want to accomplish? What does that realistic day-to-day look like once you decide to retire? And we create a plan to help you achieve those goals, protect your assets, and replace your income during your retirement years. 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And these strategies that we're talking about to try to be able to make that happen for you, they are outlined in my number one best-selling book, A Better Way to Retire, which you're actually going to be able to get a complimentary copy of if you go to abetterwayfinancial.com/thehawk.
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0: morning, Cat Country 96 and 107.1 in the Poconos, 93.7, 95.7 Northeast PA. Christmas in July, of course. For the movie, The Santa Claus, the first one, where, you know, Scott and Charlie go out after Scott burns the Christmas Eve turkey. You know what I'm going to tell you about this in a second. Hold on. My thought. Where was the restaurant, by the way, that they ended up at?
1: It's Denny's.
0: It is Denny's. Good job. Do you remember what they ordered?
1: No, I don't remember what they ordered, but I know there was other dads there that burned the turkeys, too.
0: Right. They did, and I remember, I think they ordered, I think he wanted eggnog, but they didn't have any, and then he wanted chocolate milk, the kid. And Charlie wanted the chocolate milk. They didn't have that. Congratulations, yeah. Man. Great movie, isn't it?
1: Thank you. Yeah, it is.
0: I think we've seen that about 57 times alone yesterday. Congratulations. We got concert tickets. Way to go.
1: Thank you.
0: You are so welcome. Do you remember what they actually ordered? What it was? I know it was tough because they were out of stuff. Go ahead.
2: He ordered hot chocolate, which they didn't have, and milk. Because they didn't have hot chocolate. They didn't have chocolate milk, so they had regular milk.
0: Right.
2: And apple pie, but they didn't have apple pie. I know that thing by heart.
3: That's great.
0: Now, here's the question I have. All right, so you see, you know, he burnt the turkey, right? And the Santa Claus, he burnt the turkey. But if you look at the table was still full of other foods where they didn't necessarily have to go out to dinner. That's just my thought anyway. Morning.

0: Yeah, because you're 96, 107.1 in the Poconos, 93.7, 95.7 in Northeast PA. We were just talking about Santa Claus. Great movie it is, right? One of the best. Hey, what'd you want to say?
1: Seen the movie a million times, one of my favorite movies.
0: Tell me about it. Like, we watch that one all, it just doesn't seem to get old. It's so comfortable, you know what I mean?
1: It is, 1, 2, and 3.
0: I don't like the second and third one, really.
1: Uh-huh.
0: You know what?
1: I like them all.
0: I don't like the second or third one because the kid grew up.
1: Yeah, he did, but they were still really funny because of Tim Allen, but they were still good.
0: Yeah, he did make the movie. All right, so, by the way, Marine Corps, Toys for Tots. Matthew posted this on Facebook, Christmas in July. If you want to check that out, this is happening at East Stroudsburg. The VFW Post 2540 going on. Is this tomorrow? I think it's tomorrow it's happening. Yeah, tomorrow from noon until 5. You're welcome to join in and help out any way you can. All right, Christmas in July. So, coming up, 610-720-9696. I want to know your favorite movie. I don't care if it's Christmas, if it's summer movie. It doesn't matter. We haven't talked movies for a while, so we're just talking about the Santa Claus, and everybody seems to love the Santa Claus. Your favorite movie, 610-720-9696.
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6: For the most part, we're looking good this morning. No problems on 22 or 78. No unusual delays on 33 or 80. Accident-free on the turnpike. 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
7: A man is in custody in New York City after a pair of stabbings just minutes apart that police are investigating as a possible hate crime. Both of the attacks happened near Central Park yesterday afternoon. The victims are expected to survive. A woman who was involved in a high-speed crash is now dead. The Lehigh County Coroner's Office confirms that 44-year-old Candy Heller died from blunt force injuries following a T-bone crash at North 6th and Cedar Streets. The driver who allegedly hit her, 24-year-old Kevin Santiago, ran away and hid for 30 minutes before he was captured. Court documents reveal Santiago wasn't just running from the crash. He's a convicted felon linked to multiple regional burglaries. And with Music Fest now just a week away, excitement is building across Bethlehem. Crews are busy setting up stages and tents as the festival gets ready for its 11-day run. It all begins next Thursday with preview night leading into opening night Friday. Organizers say several shows are close to selling out, and after drawing more than 1 million visitors last year, they're hoping for an even bigger crowd this summer. I'm Jenna Clay.
0: And 1 week from tonight is Russell Dickerson at Music Fest. Tickets still on sale for that show. 82 today, 56 tonight, 83 and 83 on Sunday, Saturday and Sunday. 59, you're up to date in 96 seconds on the Cat.
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0: 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Good morning. It's Sam Malone with you. It is 7:14 on a finally Friday, so we're talking about your favorite movies. Now, here's the thing. You can quote your favorite movie, give a line from it, or just tell me your favorite movie in general. It's a finally Friday. It's fun. That's all we're doing. Cat phone is 610-720-9696. Christmas, if you want. Your favorite movie as well. Morning.
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6: For the most part, we're looking good this morning. No problems on 22 or 78. No unusual delays on 309 or 100. Accident-free on 33 and 80. If you see a traffic problem, call our toll-free tip line, 855-ROAD-TIP. I'm Christy O'Brien.
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0: 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All right, Selena, your turn. Give me a line from a movie that could be one of your favorite movies, whatever.
1: I feel like you're using me. I come in and say hi. Okay, that's not a line. That's not a line.
0: No, that's right.
1: I'll have what she's having.
0: Oh, that's a good one.
1: Yeah.
0: Was that Sleepless? No. Which one?
1: I'm going to let you figure that one out. I bet you everyone's going to call in and tell you what that is. Because I don't know lines very well, but that one I know.
0: That's not Sleepless in Seattle? Same actress, right?
1: That actress did not say that line. That was actually the mother of the director.
0: Oh, I don't know the name of that movie, believe it or not. I think it's Sleepless in Seattle. But I was wrong.
1: Call and tell me.
0: Yeah, 610-720. Thanks, Selena. 96.96 on the cat. What's yours? Go ahead.
2: Hi, I have a line for you from a movie.
0: What line do you have?
2: No one can make you feel inferior without your consent.
0: Now, what movie is that?
2: From Princess Diaries.
0: Wow, good one.
2: All right, thank you.
0: That's not Sleepless in Seattle either?
1: Can we tell you?
0: Yeah, what is it? Quick.
1: Harry Met Sally.
0: Thank you. I threw it.

0: 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You're telling me your favorite movie. Either by quotes or just tell me the movie. Go ahead.
1: Hi, I have a line for you from a movie.
0: Got that one. Come on, one more. I know my phone lines are messed up a little bit this morning. Go ahead.
2: Good morning, Sam.
0: Morning.
2: My favorite line from a movie is nobody puts baby in a corner.
0: You're breaking up a little bit, but I think you said nobody puts baby in the corner.
2: Correct.
0: From Dirty Dancing.
2: Yes.
0: See, that one I've seen. That one I'm good with. All right, cap phone is 610-720-9696. Let's try it again. See if we can get hooked up here. What is your favorite one? Go.
3: How's it going?
0: Good.
3: I was calling in for the movie line.
0: Okay. I don't know what's going on here with the cracking up here with the phone lines. Hank, go ahead.
3: Okay. It'd be a lot cooler if you did.
0: All right, I give up. Which one is that?
3: Days and Confused. A great Christmas.
0: Oh, say that again.
3: Dazed and Confused.
0: Dazed and Confused. Tucker Wetmore is on the Cat. Good morning.
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0: Oh, any Dirty Harry movie right there, right?
1: Yep, there you got it.
0: I've got Morgan Wallen tickets coming up for you in 10 minutes. His show is July 31st at the Link.
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4: The U.S. struck Iran for the 13th straight night. President Trump signaling a possible major escalation in the war. The president told Axios he's close to a decision on his threat of a massive attack on Iran. Today is the deadline for the state legislature to pass new sentencing guidelines for second-degree murder offenses. Earlier this year, the state's high court ruled that automatic life without parole for second-degree murder is unconstitutional. The court gave lawmakers until today to change that, but they have not yet done so. Allegheny County's district attorney is asking the state Supreme Court to give the legislature another 4 months to change the sentencing requirement. And police have released new information about an armed robbery in Northampton County. It happened around 9 Wednesday night at the Best Buy in the Southmont Plaza Shopping Center in Bethlehem Township. Police say the two robbers ran from the store and headed towards Hope Road, where they entered nearby neighborhoods. Both robbers were wearing hoods over their heads and blue medical masks. Police say they got away with gaming equipment. No one was hurt. I'm Jenna Clay.
0: Thanks, Jenna. Here we go today. Beautiful. Again, about 82 for the high today. Not bad at all. Same for the weekend. It doesn't look like we're going to get any rain again, probably until maybe Monday afternoon and then Tuesday. So weekend 83 both days at 61, and you're up to date in 96 seconds on the Cat.
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2: 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I'm Christy O'Brien.
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0: 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Just be wrong.
1: All right, for Morgan Wallen tickets, let's do it. Who's this?
2: This is Wendy.
1: Wendy, we're going to try to get through this. Our phone lines are a little messed up today. We're playing the wrong game. Do you want me to ask you or do you want to ask me?
2: You can ask me.
1: Here we go. For Morgan Wallen tickets and the Christmas in July version of the wrong game, what color is Santa's suit?
2: Purple.
1: How many reindeer pull Santa's sleigh?
2: 70.
1: 70. What food do we usually leave out for Santa Claus traditionally on Christmas Eve?
2: Spaghetti.
1: Ooh, that'd be kind of cool, wouldn't it?
2: It's right. Like
1: mm. And what drink does Santa usually have going with that spaghetti?
2: Beer.
1: Beer. I love it. All right. In the 12 days of Christmas, how many drummers are drumming?
2: 13.
1: There you go. Congratulations.
2: Thank you.
1: I've got Morgan Wallen tickets for you at Lincoln Financial Field. It's coming Friday. They have to do it because the Eagles got to get on that field soon, so it's got to be Friday. Congrats.
2: Thank you.
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0: Dirk Bentley somewhere on a beach. Good morning, 7:53 on Cat Country 96. You're going on a beach. You're leaving?
1: Leaving in a few hours.
0: Oh, nice. Where are you going? Which one?
1: We go down to Delaware, to like Rehoboth area, to Tower Beach.
0: Nice. And how long you get to go?
1: We'll stay till Sunday night.
0: Okay.
1: A couple days.
0: Not a bad deal at all. You're going to have some beautiful weather for it, too. We'll give you the full forecast for you in a couple minutes. 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
5: 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No problems on 22 or 78. No unusual delays on 222 or 100. 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
6: A Secret Service agent assigned to protect Vice President J.D. Vance is under investigation. The agent facing an internal investigation and a potential criminal probe over accusations they leaked information about the vice president's travel and potentially compromised the VP's security. The 17-year-old accused of shooting and killing his 74-year-old neighbor was back in court. Elijah Ceballos had his formal arraignment for multiple charges, including criminal homicide. Police say back in May, he walked up to a home on 3rd Street in Whitehall Township and shot Fernando Guerrero Tabera. Ceballos is being tried as an adult. And a plan to convert two Pennsylvania buildings into ICE detention centers has come to a halt, according to Governor Josh Shapiro. The Department of Homeland Security wanted to use a former Big Lots distribution center in Schuylkill County and a vacant warehouse in Berks County. Together, they would have held up to 9,000 people. Neighbors expressed a lot of opposition, and so did Governor Shapiro. I'm Jenna Clay.
0: Thank you, Jenna. 7:56 on your finally Friday. Sun, some clouds today. Very nice day, though, with a high of 82, 56 tonight. The weekend looks amazing. 83 both days. We deserve this. 62 now. You're up to date. 96 seconds on the cat.
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0: 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Good morning. It's Sam with you. So Friday, July 24th, not only are we celebrating Christmas in July, today and tomorrow, but it's also National Drive-Thru Day. Today's the day. Now, what do you think they did this whole report as to the average drive-thru wait times for fast food places. And who do you think came in at number one? For the fifth consecutive year with an average total time of 256 seconds or just over 4 minutes if you're not good at math, I'll help you out with them. What do you think it is? I'll tell you what the slowest one. Looks like Chick-fil-A came in at the slow. I wonder if it's Chick-fil-A in there and Popeyes. I wonder if that's because it was chicken and you have to make sure. It's that could possibly be the reason why that came in, fifth and sixth again, probably because of chicken, which makes sense. But number one, the fastest time, it's not Burger King, it's not McDonald's, it's not even Starbucks or Wendy's or Arby's. It's actually Taco Bell. For the fifth consecutive year, a total time of 256 seconds or just over 4 minutes. That's the quickest time. There you go. Taco Bell. National Fast Food Day. Enjoy. It's 8:13.
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5: Things are looking good this morning for the most part. 22 eastbound, slow between 378 and 512. No problems on 78 or 309. No unusual delays on 222 or 100. If you see a traffic problem, call our toll-free tip line, 855-ROAD-TIP. I'm Christy O'Brien.
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So I've got some really good news. If you didn't get a chance to win tickets for the Morgan Wallen Show in Philly, all weekend, we have a chance for you to win tickets. I'll fill you in just a couple minutes how you can do so with the cat. Now it's John Party. She's

0: I think Billy Zimmerman will let us sit in his Chevy Silverado Thursday, August 6th at Music Fest? Probably not. Sam, with you, tickets are still available for that show, by the way. I was talking to Mr. Music Fest yesterday, so you can grab them, all right? Don't forget. Also, I told you, good news right now, because if you missed out on the tickets for Morgan Wallen that we did this week at 7:40 every day, well, good news. Because this, now, here's what I'm going to trust you on this, okay? Here's what I'm going to do. I'm going to give you a chance to win more tickets this weekend to see Morgan Wallen July 31st at the Link, all right? Not until this weekend. So when's the weekend official? 5 o'clock, I guess, today? So I'm going to give you the word to text just now between us. You're texting problem to 610-720-9696 all weekend, all right, to get these tickets. Again, you're texting problem to 610-720-969. Oh, I don't care. Text now if you want. Morgan Wallen tickets all weekend. Good luck. 827.
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2: Things are looking good this morning for the most part. 22 eastbound, slow between 378 and 512. No problems on 78 or 309. No unusual delays on 222 or 100. If you see a traffic problem, call our toll-free tip line, 855-ROAD-TIP. I'm Christy O'Brien.
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4: A man is in custody in New York City after a pair of stabbings just minutes apart that police are investigating as a possible hate crime. Both of the attacks happened near Central Park yesterday afternoon. The victims are expected to survive. A woman who was involved in a high-speed crash is now dead. The Lehigh County Coroner's Office confirms that 44-year-old Candy Heller died from blunt force injuries following a T-bone crash in North 6th and Cedar Streets. The driver who allegedly hit her, 24-year-old Kevin Santiago, ran away and hid for 30 minutes before he was captured. Court documents reveal Santiago wasn't just running from the crash. He's a convicted felon linked to multiple regional burglaries. And with Music Fest now just a week away, excitement is building across Bethlehem. Crews are busy setting up stages and tents as the festival gets ready for its 11-day run. It all begins next Thursday with preview night leading into opening night Friday. Organizers say several shows are close to selling out, and after drawing more than 1 million visitors last year, they're hoping for an even bigger crowd this summer. I'm Jenna Clay.
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0: Get some sun, some clouds today, no rain in the forecast, no humidity. 82, 56 tonight. Check out the weekend. Are you ready for tomorrow's high of 83 and Sunday's high of 83? Perfect. 66 now. You're up to date. 96 seconds on the Cat.
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0: 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Kacey Musgraves did a new video, brand new music video. Someone does not like it and refuses to watch it. Great story. We'll get in that for you in just a couple minutes as well. So there's who's on TV. The summer concert series begins Friday, 1 week from today on the Today Show and Good Morning America. That's all coming up for you. Some of your cats as well with country news now. Hang on.
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2: Things are looking good this morning for the most part. 22 eastbound, slow between 378 and 512. No problems on 78 or 309. No unusual delays on 222 or 100. If you see a traffic problem, call our toll-free tip line, 855-ROAD-TIP. I'm Christy O'Brien.
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2: Well, John Barry is the first one this year to announce the Christmas with John Barry 30th anniversary tour beginning in Georgia on November 27th. How about Kacey Musgraves? Just released the music video for her new song, Mexico Honey. But someone is not a fan of this. Guess that would be her grandmother. Kacey Musgraves previously joked that Nana wasn't a fan of songs like Dry Spell. She said that she skipped the video altogether. But this time, Kacey's manager is stirring the pot by dropping a link to Mexico Honey video into the family group chat. Are you kidding me? I haven't seen the video yet. I just need to see one of the still shots of it. And I can kind of see why grandma's, not too happy about that one. Next Friday, Good Morning America with Dan and Shay. Next Friday, NBC Today Show with Little Big Town. Zach Brown Band back on the road. I launched their Love and Fear 2026 tour. Check them out. You just never know who's going to show up. Brad Paisley made a surprise appearance at Whiskey Jam at Dierks Bentley's Whiskey Row Bar in Nashville's Broadway. Decided to play 45-minute set. Have some fun. And don't forget, 1 week from tonight at Music Fest, Russell Dickerson, Friday, July 31st. 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

0: think some things. 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
1: 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Good morning.
0: 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All right, little after 9 on a finally Friday. Let's get what's happening this weekend. We'll talk about it next.
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11: A better life with Dr. Sanjay Gupta.
12: Across the country right now, at this very moment, there are probably arguments taking place about who's doing more of the housework, the homework, the shuttling of kids from this activity to that. It's true. By and large, women do more of this than men. But doesn't have to be that way. And if you and your spouse can level that playing field, it's going to make both of you and your kids happier. Psychologist Yelena Kecmanovic says this might be how you get there. As hard as it might be at first, try to think of your partner like a teammate, not an adversary. Learn how to do some of the chores your partner does to get a better understanding of how much effort something takes. And finally, take the time to acknowledge what the other person is doing. And every now and then, even express your appreciation. That'll go a long way. I'm Dr. Sanjay Gupta, helping you live a better life.
13: Get back to the country.
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0: Jason Aldean on Backcountry 96 1071, the Poconos 93 795 7 in Northeast PA. What are you doing this weekend?
1: State New York. Yep, going to my buddy's lake house in upstate New York.
0: Nice. Nice weather for it, too, this weekend.
1: Oh, it's going to be gorgeous. Yeah, it is. Looking forward to it.
0: Enjoy, my man. It's the Can at Work. Another bite.

0: 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What's up, bud?
1: Hey, morning, Sam.
0: Morning.
1: This weekend, Wim Township Fire Company, Center Center's annual country fair. And then Saturday it ends with a grand drawing of raffle tickets.
0: Nice. Parmalee on the cats.

0: There's Morgan Wallen, Been By Now with Cat Country 96 and 107.1 in the Poconos, 93.7, 95.7 Northeast PA. It's Friday morning, and we're talking about your weekend plans.
1: Hey, what are you going to be doing this weekend?
0: Absolutely, positively, no clue as of yet.
1: Plainfield Township, you know where that is? Ocamont Grove?
0: Oh, yeah.
1: Demolition Derby, Brian, a Saturday night.
0: Oh, nice, cool.
1: I would love to see you there, but I kind of doubt you're going to be there with the little one.
0: Yeah, it could be a little loud. They'll need earphones.
1: You got to watch the mud, because sometimes the mud flies.
0: I got you. I appreciate the invite, though. Enjoy. 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

So we will see Bailey Zimmerman at Music Fest on Thursday night, August 6th already, right? Man. Grab your tickets. I know I was talking about Mr. Music Fest yesterday. Still some available. Grab your tickets for the show. In the meantime, Luke Bryan is on the cat.

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0: Cat Country 96, Taylor Swift. I knew it. I knew you. That'll be out streaming soon. Toy Story 5, by the way. We're talking about weekend plans and going to be gorgeous this weekend. What do you got?
1: Hey, Sammy. How are you today?
0: Good. How you doing?
1: Good. Hey, take a ride to Virginia Beach for the weekend.
0: You're doing it.
1: No, why don't you take a family trip?
0: With a two-year-old and a seventh-month-old to Virginia?
1: Yeah, you, your wife, and your kids.
0: Not a bad idea. I don't know if that's doable. We barely made it to Atlantic City.
1: Oh, really? All right. I mean, I forgot to throw that one out there,
0: no,
1: you know?
0: That's a great idea, though. I do like it, though, honestly.
1: Yeah, I like Virginia Beach. It's a cool place, you know?
0: I haven't been there since, I think, high school.
1: Really?
0: Yeah.
1: All right, so have a good day.
0: Thanks, bud. I appreciate it.
1: All right, bye-bye.
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0: 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It's Sam with you, Morgan Wallen. Well, you didn't win with me at 7:40. That's okay, because all weekend we have tickets for you to see Morgan Wallen. 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Good luck all weekend. You can do it.
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19: As a parent, when you send your kid off to school in the morning, you know that they're going to be learning, they're going to be spending time with their friends, but new study out of UCSF found adolescents are spending an average of 70 minutes of their school day on their phones. Now, some kids will say they need their phones to help with schoolwork, but this study found that they were spending the vast majority of their screen time on TikTok, Instagram, and Snapchat, not really apps that you're going to be turning to for homework help. Now, the study's lead author said, "Don't blame kids for using their phones at school. Teach them how to resist them. Focus on what they'd get by putting them aside rather than what you're taking away. Explain how phones could hurt their academic performance, and also remind them of this. Nothing takes the place of real face-to-face friendships." I'm Dr. Sanjay Gupta, helping you live a better life.
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0: It's Kenny Chesney, carry on. 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Oh, man, maybe get out early today. Wouldn't that be sweet?
1: Yeah. No, I mean, I'm at work. I'm
0: yeah, good. No, I get you. I get you. But it'd be something nice. Leave the office early, enjoy the weather a little bit today. Sam, with you, we are rolling on the Cat at Work, by the way. We've got Blake Shelton, medicine from Megan Maroney coming up for you in a couple minutes. And check out the Cat of the Week from Foxy's Cradle at catcatcher96.com. 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

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Playing.

0: world premiere music with Morgan Wallen. You gotta love it. That is called Been By Now. You can see Morgan Wallen, by the way, in Philly at Lincoln Financial Field by texting PROBLEM to 610-720-9696. The same tickets we had for you this past week at 740. Yeah, you can win a pair of tickets to see him in Philly July 31st. Good luck.
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15: I read this interesting story the other day, which was written by a colleague of mine, about why so-called, quote, admin nights are the new book club for busy adults. Now, I learned this is a term coined by journalist Chris Collin, who wrote about this life hack in the Wall Street Journal. An admin night is when people come together for a night, a fun night, while holding one another accountable to an assignment. The ones usually considered back burner tasks, the ones that you've been putting off. 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That's what one person told us. 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And again, don't forget to leave some time for fun. I'm Dr. Sanjay Gupta, helping you live a better life.
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We recognize the heroic efforts of our military, frontline workers, and first responders. 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

0: 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I'm Christy O'Brien with the 2K Cafe, brought to you by Two Brothers Junk Removal and Cleanout Services at the number 2brothersjunkremoval.com. Coming up, we've got one of George Strait's 60 number ones. We'll go back to Thompson Square's debut album, and Tracy Byrd gets things started next.
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18: Across the country right now, at this very moment, there are probably arguments taking place about who's doing more of the housework, the homework, the shuttling of kids from this activity to that. It's true. By and large, women do more of this than men. But doesn't have to be that way. And if you and your spouse can level that playing field, it's going to make both of you and your kids happier. Psychologist Yelena Kecmanovic says this might be how you get there. As hard as it might be at first, try to think of your partner like a teammate, not an adversary. Learn how to do some of the chores your partner does to get a better understanding of how much effort something takes. And finally, take the time to acknowledge what the other person is doing. And every now and then, even express your appreciation. That'll go a long way. I'm Dr. Sanjay Gupta, helping you live a better life.

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Going back to 2010, Steve Carell announces he's leaving The Office. The first iPad comes out, and Thompson Square releases their first number one, Are You Gonna Kiss Me or Not?

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1: 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And I thought, oh, she'll be back, till she turned around and pointed at the wall and said,

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Fortnite is the biggest video game in the world. Avengers Infinity War is the top movie. And Eli Youngband gets their first number one with Love, Inc.

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0: 19-something, Mark Wills on Kakatrie 96, 107.1 in the Poconos, and in Northeast PA at 93.7 and 95.7. 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I'm Christy O'Brien. We've got Morgan Wallen tickets all weekend. He's coming to the link next weekend. We've got tickets for the July 31st date with Brooks and Dunn for your chance to win. 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
20: 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Body weight workouts, when you do them the right way, can be really effective. Strength and conditioning specialist Dana Santis told us, with body weight training, you create progressive overload by changing joint angles, adding instability, or choosing more challenging variations of the same exercise. Two other factors driving progressive overload are time under tension and muscular fatigue. That means the amount of time your muscles are engaged during a movement, the slower the movement, the harder it will be until you reach the point where you can't do another rep with good form. You want to stop before you collapse. Also, remember this, pay attention to your breath. So important. Breathe out when you exert force. I'm Dr. Sanjay Gupta, helping you live a better life.
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Ecatru 96, 107.1 in the Poconos. 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They'll be showing SpongeBob the movie tonight at Chappelle Park. Movie starts at 8:30. 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

0: That's George Burge and Luke Bryan. 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I'm Christy O'Brien. We've got Brad Paisley tickets for you coming to Wilkes-Barre September 24th at the Mohegan Arena for your chance to win. 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We got Blake Shelton coming up next.
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6: 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And still, they come. 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
7: A better life with Dr. Sanjay Gupta.
8: Even for people who fall asleep easily, staying asleep can be difficult. You wake up, your mind starts to race, you can't turn those thoughts off. Sleep experts say there are a few things you can try. Cognitive shuffling. That's when you choose a random, impersonal, non-emotional word. Then for each letter of that word, think of as many words that begin with each letter as you can before moving on to the next one. It distracts your brain from stress. It also mimics the fragmented thought patterns that usually occur as you drift off to sleep. Sensory grounding is something else. That's when you work through things you can hear, feel, see, smell, or taste. That helps you to be in the moment instead of dwelling on the past or the future, or just do a mental walkthrough of a place you know well. Familiar but neutral imagery that can calm the brain. I'm Dr. Sanjay Gupta, helping you live a better life.
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0: That's Morgan Wallen, Been By Now on KatCountry 96, 107.1 in the Poconos, and in Northeast PA at 93.7 and 95.7. I'm Christy O'Brien. So I went to Target the other day to go to the summer section to get some freeze pops. I got them for $5. But when I walked back to the summer section, it was gone, and it's now back to school. I was just not ready for that, but I guess it's time. We've got your chance to win a $1,000 back-to-school shopping spree. 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
13: A better life with Dr. Sanjay Gupta.
14: Even for people who fall asleep easily, staying asleep can be difficult. You wake up, your mind starts to race, you can't turn those thoughts off. Sleep experts say there are a few things you can try. Cognitive shuffling. That's when you choose a random, impersonal, non-emotional word. Then for each letter of that word, think of as many words that begin with each letter as you can before moving on to the next one. It distracts your brain from stress. It also mimics the fragmented thought patterns that usually occur as you drift off to sleep. Sensory grounding is something else. That's when you work through things you can hear, feel, see, smell, or taste. that helps you to be in the moment instead of dwelling on the past or the future. Or just do a mental walkthrough of a place you know well. Familiar but neutral imagery that can calm the brain. I'm Dr. Sanjay Gupta, helping you live a better life.
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0: The Iron Pigs wrap their series against the Buffalo Bisons July 31st through August 2nd at Coca-Cola Park. 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
10: A Better Life with Dr. Sanjay Gupta.
11: What are the chances you are listening to this while drinking a nice hot cup of coffee? If so, don't let me stop you. For years, we've been reporting on the health benefits of coffee, and that's not going to stop today. A new study, this one out of Harvard School of Public Health, found that coffee and tea could help lower your risk of developing dementia. People who enjoyed 1 to 3 caffeinated cups a day saw the biggest impact. In addition to the caffeine, coffee contains hundreds of bioactive compounds that can influence inflammation, glucose metabolism, vascular function, and oxidative stress. It's also possible coffee drinkers might be doing other things that keep them healthy. Eating a more balanced diet, getting plenty of exercise, sleep, not smoking, or drinking too much alcohol. And finally, staying socially active. I'm Dr. Sanjay Gupta, helping you live a better life.
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Absolutely gorgeous, perfect summer weather the next few days. Perfect for the Plainfield Farmers Fair. They go through tomorrow, fireworks tonight. Tomorrow, the Warren County Farmers Fair kicks off. Going to be gorgeous for the first balloon launch. Sometimes the weather's iffy for those first couple balloon launches, so get your tickets, make your plans now. Parker McCollum, killing me.

0: 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Could we be hearing that one live next week? Morgan Wallen will be at the Link on the 31st and the 1st. We're going to have your chance to win tickets all weekend for the July 31st date with Brooks and Dunn. 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I'm Christy O'Brien with Riley Green coming up next.
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0: 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Cherry Patton, what a perfect day. This is like three in a row. I love this. And we've got a lot of things happening today, like Kylie Morgan. She will be on the show at 3:30-ish. We've got Morgan Wallen's brand new song. You can hear it every hour from now until 7 o'clock tonight. And then, after 4, Rascal Flatts tickets coming to the Wind Creek Event Center. 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
4: For the most part, we're looking at this afternoon. Usual delays, 22 westbound between 512 and Airport Road. 78 slow in both directions between 33 and Hellertown. 33 northbound stop traffic between 248 and Tatamy due to road work. 80 westbound delays the Delaware Water Gap. Also delays westbound approaching Snydersville. If you see a traffic problem, call our toll-free tip line 855-ROAD-TIP. I'm Christy O'Brien.
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14: Even for people who fall asleep easily, staying asleep can be difficult. You wake up, your mind starts to race, you can't turn those thoughts off. Sleep experts say there are a few things you can try. Cognitive shuffling. That's when you choose a random, impersonal, non-emotional word. Then for each letter of that word, think of as many words that begin with each letter as you can before moving on to the next one. It distracts your brain from stress. It also mimics the fragmented thought patterns that usually occur as you drift off to sleep. Sensory grounding is something else. That's when you work through things you can hear, feel, see, smell, or taste. That helps you to be in the moment instead of dwelling on the past or the future. Or just do a mental walkthrough of a place you know well. Familiar but neutral imagery that can calm the brain. I'm Dr. Sanjay Gupta, helping you live a better life.

It is Southside Bethlehem Summer Restaurant Week happening through Sunday. And then we'll be dining in Southside Bethlehem next week. We should have, funnel cake week with Music Fest and everything. Luke Bryan, Cat Country 96.

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2: He works way too much for way too little. He drinks way too early till

We've been world premiering the new song from Morgan Wallen, Been By Now, All Day Long. And if you missed it, it is coming up right after Jason Aldean on GAT Country 96.

0: Morgan Wallen, Ben By Now, Cat Country 96. We're playing that song, world premiering it all day today because it dropped last night at midnight. It's Jerry Patton, and yeah, we got something really cool here tonight in Wilkes-Barre on Clubhouse 315, right on Route 315. Kylie Morgan's going to be there. She was there last year. I think, Kylie, you were there for Boots and Brews. Good to have you back in Northeast PA, Kylie.
1: Yes, we had so much fun, and we're super excited to come back. We played the golf simulator till like 2 in the morning, so my boys are definitely excited to come back, too.
0: I was playing the golf simulator there around the holidays. I had so much fun, but I wasn't very good at it. You probably would beat me.
1: Then we should play together. I love winning.
0: How are things going? What have you been up to the past year?
1: We are so busy right now in all the best ways. We just launched the announcement that we're going back on tour, officially starting in September. And so this is kind of the one of two shows we have until tour starts, for a lot of tour prep and working on putting out more music and getting an album together and getting, I have a content shoot today because I'm putting out an EDM song with a DJ. So there's like a lot happening.
0: Oh, I love that stuff.
1: I know, I'm pretty excited about it. So my dad actually grew up with Toby Keith, and we're doing a Toby Keith mashup EDM version.
0: No. Oh, I got to get my hands on that. I can't wait.
1: I'll definitely send it to you.
0: Yeah. Kylie Morgan, tomorrow night you're at Clubhouse 315 in Wilkes-Barre. Doors open at 6. Music starts at 7.
1: Yeah, and we'll be hanging out, so it'll definitely be a good time.
0: And your new album's coming out?
1: I'm thinking the album's going to come out in October. Hopefully we can get everything done in time and get all the producers on the same page, you know, just wrangling the cat.
0: When you have producers, the boss is you. You're the boss.
1: I like you. Big fan of you.
0: All right, we'll see you tonight. That's tonight at Clubhouse 315 in Wilkes-Barre. Doors open at around 6 o'clock under 315 in Wilkes-Barre for Kylie Morgan tonight. 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
6: For the most part, we're looking at this afternoon. Usual delays, 22 westbound between 512 and Airport Road. 78 slow in both directions between 33 and Hellertown. 33 northbound stop traffic between 248 and Tatamy due to road work. 80 westbound delays the Delaware Water Gap. Also delays westbound approaching Snydersville. If you see a traffic problem, call our toll-free tip line, 855-ROAD-TIP. I'm Christy O'Brien.
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9: A better life with Dr. Sanjay Gupta.
10: As a parent, when you send your kid off to school in the morning, you know that they're going to be learning, they're going to be spending time with their friends. But a new study out of UCSF found adolescents are spending an average of 70 minutes of their school day on their phones. Now, some kids will say they need their phones to help with schoolwork, but this study found that they were spending the vast majority of their screen time on TikTok, Instagram, and Snapchat. Not really apps that you're going to be turning to for homework help. Now, the study's lead author said, don't blame kids for using their phones at school. Teach them how to resist them. Focus on what they'd get by putting them aside rather than what you're taking away. Explain how phones could hurt their academic performance, and also remind them of this. Nothing takes the place of real face-to-face friendships. I'm Dr. Sanjay Gupta, helping you live a better life.
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back. Country 96, she's not dating anybody. She says that when she does, it kind of distracts from her career. So she wants to focus on her career. Megan Maroney. 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

0: 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Jerry Patton with tickets for Rascal Flatts, Wind Creek Event Center. That's happening on August 13th. There are so many concerts coming to town. We have a week of Music Fest, and we're going to have Rascal Flatts on the 13th, which you can win tickets for. We're going to have, oh my God, look at them all. Great. I love it. All right. So here's our question. The number one thing you should never take on your honeymoon. 610-720-9696. I would agree, too. The number one thing you should never take on your honeymoon. What do you think? We'll get you out to see Rascal Flatts if you get it on Cat Country 96.
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3: Seeing the usual delays this afternoon. 33 northbound stop traffic between 248 and Tatamy due to road work. Also watch for delays northbound approaching 80. 22 westbound jam between 378 and Fullerton. Eastbound slow between 309 and Cedar Crest. 78 westbound delays between 33 and Hellertown. If you see a traffic problem, call our toll-free tip line 855-ROAD-TIP. I'm Christy O'Brien.
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0: 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Well, this morning at midnight. And by now, Cat Country 96, 107.1 of the Poconos, 93.7 and 95.7 in Northeast PA. The one thing that you should never take on a honeymoon is
1: a kid.
0: That would be a buzzkill.
1: Instantly.
0: The answer is relatives. They're your relatives. They're your kids.
1: Absolutely. Thank you.
0: I was thinking more along the lines of mom and dad or in-law and outlaw.
1: That's right.
0: You're going to go see Rascal Flatts.
1: Awesome. Thank you so much.
0: August 13th, Wind Creek Event Center.
1: Yes. Thank you.
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7: For the most part, things are looking good this afternoon. Just dealing with the usual delays. 33 northbound stop traffic between 248 and Tanami due to construction. 80 westbound delays approaching Bartonsville. 22 eastbound slow between Cedar Crest and 15th. Westbound usual delays at Airport Road. 78 jammed in both directions between Heathertown and 33. If you see a traffic problem, call their toll-free tip line, 855-ROAD-TIP. I'm Christy O'Brien.
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17: Even for people who fall asleep easily, staying asleep can be difficult. You wake up, your mind starts to race, you can't turn those thoughts off. Sleep experts say there are a few things you can try. Cognitive shuffling. That's when you choose a random, impersonal, non-emotional word. Then for each letter of that word, think of as many words that begin with each letter as you can before moving on to the next one. It distracts your brain from stress. It also mimics the fragmented thought patterns that usually occur as you drift off to sleep. Sensory grounding is something else. That's when you work through things you can hear, feel, see, smell, or taste. That helps you to be in the moment instead of dwelling on the past or the future. Or just do a mental walkthrough of a place you know well. Familiar but neutral imagery that can calm the brain. I'm Dr. Sanjay Gupta, helping you live a better life.
3: 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Celebrate the history of those proud few who have earned

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1: It always gets better. 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
1: 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What do you think it's going to be today? Could it be Luke Combs? Could it be maybe Morgan Wallen? We'll let you know. Just a few minutes. 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
3: For the most part, we're looking good this afternoon. Usual delays, 22 westbound at Airport Road, eastbound slow between 309 and MacArthur. 78 delays in both directions between 33 and Hellertown. 33 northbound stop and go between 248 and Tadami due to road work. Also watch for delays northbound approaching 80. If you see a traffic problem, call our toll-free tip line 855-ROAD-TIP. I'm Christy O'Brien.
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10: A better life with Dr. Sanjay Gupta.
11: Across the country right now, at this very moment, there are probably arguments taking place about who's doing more of the housework, the homework, the shuttling of kids from this activity to that. It's true. By and large, women do more of this than men. But doesn't have to be that way. And if you and your spouse can level that playing field, it's going to make both of you and your kids happier. Psychologist Yelena Ketchmanovich says this might be how you get there. As hard as it might be at first, try to think of your partner like a teammate, not an adversary. Learn how to do some of the chores your partner does to get a better understanding of how much effort something takes. And finally, take the time to acknowledge what the other person is doing, and every now and then, even express your appreciation. That'll go a long way. I'm Dr. Sanjay Gupta, helping you live a better life.
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0: All right, the fifth most downloaded song in the Cat Country 96 app is Jelly Roll, Hands Up. Bailey Zimmerman, Chevy Silverado is in there. Look at that. Into a song number three, Carry On by Kenny Chesney. Be By You, Luke Combs, number two. On to song number one, the most downloaded song in the Cat Country 96 app, Josh Ross, Hate How You Look.

all day long. We've been playing the brand new song that dropped at midnight by Morgan Wallen. Oh, it's exciting to hear such cool new music. Oh, you want to hear it again? You sure? Okay. We'll play it right after Megan Maroney. Cat Country 96.

0: There it is. Morgan Wallen, Ben by now at Catcher 96, 107.1 of the Poconos, 93.7, 95.7 of Northeast Bay. Can you imagine next Friday at this time, we'll be down at Music Fest broadcasting live doing the show. Well, we'll be there starting on Thursday, I guess. But, yeah, Music Fest, this month is just like shot by. I'm trying to get my Music Fest menu. Maybe we'll work on that next week, early, Monday, Tuesday. We'll figure out what we're going to have to eat. Elephant ears? Do they still have elephant ears on there? Used to have fried bananas. All right, we got Cody Johnson coming up. Also, Luke Bryan on Cat Country 96.
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5: For the most part, things are looking good this afternoon. 22 eastbound, watch for stop traffic between 309 and Cedar Crest. Westbound, usual delays at Airport Road. 33 northbound, stop and go between 248 and Tandemi due to road work. Also seeing delays northbound at 80. No problems on 80 or 380. We're looking good on the turnpike. If you see a traffic problem, call our toll-free tip line, 855-ROAD-TIP. I'm Christy O'Brien.
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22: Back in 2019, I made a documentary for HBO called One Nation Under Stress. And what was true then is still true now. Money and financial problems are consistently ranked as the number one cause of stress in the United States. And a brand new study out of the Mayo Clinic found that worrying about money may age the heart even faster than traditional risk factors. Unlike an acute stressor, such as a short-term work deadline or a brief illness, financial strain is often chronic and ongoing. And because money affects so many aspects of daily life, financial stress can be difficult to escape. Even so, financial stress does not mean you're doomed. Just means you need to double down on the things you know are good for heart health. Diet, exercise, sleep, and of course not smoking. I'm Dr. Sanjay Gupta, helping you live a better life.
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He'll be at Lincoln Financial Field next weekend. 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Graylin James, water at a wedding with a little bit of bourbon in it, just a little. Well, I've

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0: 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Parker will be on the Wind Creek Steel Stage at Music Fest on August 7th, which is 2 weeks away, but it's coming. It'll be the Saturday night of Music Fest, the second Saturday night. So plenty of time to grab your tickets for Parker McCollum. It's going to be great. We'll be raising our Music Fest mugs there. Just having a great time. It's Sherry Patton. It's the weekend. Well, we're feeling like it's the weekend. Lainey Wilson coming up. Also, the Zac Brown Band.
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17: 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Research has shown that proper hydration supports cognitive function and energy levels. At the end of the day, you want to create your very own wind-down ritual, an hour before bed, whatever that might look like for you. But again, away from screens if you can. And as you get back into bed, it's all about breathing again. 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That really works for me. I'm Dr. Sanjay Gupta, helping you live a better life.
18: They came from every corner of the country, from small towns and big cities. 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

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And some really great Italian food tonight. 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

0: 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Ella Langley coming up, also Blake Shelton.
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George Burge. 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